The plane was way overdue. So I went inside to the airline's desk. And I said, "Sir, I wonder why 1203 is so late." He said, "Oh, they probably took off late. Or they may have run into some turbulent weather and had to alter their course." I went back outside and I waited at the gate and I watched the beacon light from the control tower as it whipped through the dark ebony skies as if it were searching

0: 10 a.m. sharp on Rodrigues FM. Good morning, everyone. It's time for the news updates. Let's welcome together Mike Pierre-Louis for the news flash. Good morning, Mike.
1: Good morning, Rebecca. Ladies and gentlemen, good morning. Thank you for joining us for this news flash. Education, the grade 4 and grade 5 examination, as well as the NC examination schedule for this Wednesday, 14th of October, have been cancelled until further notice. However, the school certificate and higher school certificate examination, along with all the other examinations scheduled at schools in Rodrigues, will proceed as planned. Sharing experience to better prepare for the future of fishing, a delegation of fishermen and other professionals from the fishing industry in Seychelles met with the SEMPA team at its headquarters in Port-Sudès yesterday. The meeting brought together stakeholders from two islands' territories to exchange ideas on fishing practices and the preservation of marine resources. Another step towards social integration for beekeeping in Rodrigues, inmates participating in the Bees Behind Bars project received a certificate yesterday at Pointe-Laguerre Prison in the presence of representatives from the project's various partner organizations. After 5 months of both theoretical and practical training, the participants acquired knowledge and skills in beekeeping. They hope to use this experience to prepare for their future and earn a living when they are released from prison. The Lions Club of Rodrigues, in collaboration with the Lions Club of Floréal-Vaucois, is launching a glaucoma awareness and screening campaign across the island today. Glaucoma is a chronic degenerative eye disease that damages the optic nerve, causing a gradual loss of peripheral vision and potential leading to blindness. At international level, rescue workers have recovered the bodies of 13 children of the Ganges River following a boat accident in the northeastern India, authorities announced this morning. The boat was carrying 15 and 20 people when it capsized on Tuesday evening in the state of Bihar. And in Cameroon, President Paul Biya has outlined the direction for the next state budget while leaving uncertainty surrounding the electoral timetable in a circular letter dated 12 of October concerning preparation for the 2027 budget. The Cameroonian president set out his government's priority areas for the coming year. This will be it for this news flash. Thank you for your attention. Goodbye and have a nice day listening to MBC Rodrigues FM.
0: Voilà, 10h04 minutes sur les ondes de Rodrigues FM. Bonjour à tous. Merci beaucoup à Mike Pierre-Louis pour la présentation de notre point info en anglais. Bien sûr, nous pourrons joindre à midi pour la présentation de nos journaux de la mi-journée. Mais avant qu'il nous rejoigne, pour nous l'émission Qui la loi dit, nous avons un avis de décès.

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An artist by the name of Kate Bush. I don't know if you all are familiar with her, but she is the bomb, truly.

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1: 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Believe it or not, I never, ever thought this would happen. So God bless you. I love you. Thank you.

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How you feeling? I'm doing my best to be a diva this evening. Do you like the ensemble? Because it's all about the ensemble when you're a diva sometimes. But we're going to try and make it happen for you tonight. And that's why we do this next song.

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My gosh, what a wonderful, wonderful welcome. Thank you very much. Yes, hello to everybody here at the Fabulous Theater. Everybody watching at home, and thank you for this beautiful welcome. Really appreciate it. And, you know, I don't know about this diva thing, okay? This diva thing is getting a little out of hand, I think. I mean, if anything, I'm a divette. Yeah. I mean, I am so thrilled to share the stage with such incredible talent. Really happy to be here. And I guess I'm representing, yes, amazing people. I'm representing the Dance Diva tonight, because we've got a new album coming out that's all dance, top to bottom, pure energy. Yeah, you know we love to dance. Yeah, we do. And anyway, this next song is a brand new single. You might have heard it, you might have not, but it really says the words for me that I feel tonight. It's Heaven Is What I Feel.

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This is great. It's really great to be here actually for a great cause, besides of course all the fun that we're having. It's really important that we save music education in our schools. So the real reason besides all the great time and partying is that we're here to save the music. So, if it wasn't for music class in school, I think I would have been a dropout, so thank goodness for music class. It's true. I wrote a lot of songs in music class. This wasn't one of them, but it is one that I wrote.

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I feel wonderful. 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Now, a little earlier in the evening, we didn't get a chance to rehearse. So my newest girlfriend came in the trailer and we sat in the back and we talked a little girl talk. We laughed, we had fun. And she's gonna come out shortly and join me on stage, okay? Now, give me that riff again. What's that riff? Think, right? No? Okay, do it, play it again. This is my son, Teddy, graduate of Michigan State University. Shall we start the party? Are we ready? Start the party?

0: Austin, Mascari, Mariah. Thank you so much.
1: We love you.
0: We love you. We'll be back shortly. Don't go nowhere.
2: RM1.